0: that's Jonesy and Amanda driving you home.
1: 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Do you remember Robert Stack hosting Unsolved Mysteries?
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0: Jonesy and Amanda driving you home. Gene Simmons from Kiss. You know Gene Simmons. I think whatever you say about Gene Simmons, and whenever we've had him on the show, he's always done the
1: bit of a knobhead.
0: Flirty
1: That's what I say about him.
0: The flirty bit with him. And also, we've kind of mocked him a bit. Remember that time he called our stadium here Acorn Stadium? We used to get in trouble for calling it Acorn Stadium, but then Gene Simmons said Acorn Stadium.
2: It's going to be in October and Acorn Stadium in Sydney.
1: From little things, big things are supposed to grow. That shows data is a little thing.
0: You.

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0: It's your early birds, Dan and Duffy. Wasn't sure who he was pointing at, or maybe it was the sky, or maybe he was saying bye early because Dan's off to Phoenix, Arizona.
1: Newsflash!
2: Whoa. No wonder your voice is going, I'll tell you. Yeah.